0: I like asking people things that make them mad. I don't know why. That's just the way I am. I don't really care what people think about me. You know why? Because that's just the way I am. So, it's like this.
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0: 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Just have a good time. 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
2: 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Right now. Abrimos los canales internacionales para conectar con una de las firmas más influyentes y respetadas de la cultura dance global, representando a la prestigiosa casa discográfica Stereo Productions. Desde la mística tierra de Marruecos, le damos la bienvenida a Amin K. Prepárense para una hora de house envolvente, cargado de matices étnicos, elegancia y un ritmo percusivo brutal. 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

In the beginning, there was nothing to hear. 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

0: 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Expansion Ibiza, thank you very much. Bye. I love Colombia people.
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Yeah, I'm gonna dance all night, that's right.

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1: 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Estación Ibiza, thank you very much. 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
1: 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The parties, the trends, the sounds. But to be real, most of that is just noise. And I think it should always start with the music first. 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
6: 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Okay, before we start the new countdown, let's take a quick look back at the top 10 from last week. 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
1: 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Estación Ibiza, thank you very much. 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
4: 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There's plenty happening this week, so if you're ready, let's go. Okay, before we start the new countdown, let's take a quick look back at the top 10 from last week. At 10, Bebe Rexha and Faithless with New Religion. At 9, James Hype, Serotonin. At 8, Peggy Goo and Aria Star, Woman. At 7, Silver Bumper, On Tonight. At 6, Calvin Harris and Jazzy, Satisfy. At 5, Swedish House Mafia and Likey Lee with Happiness Is So Sad. At 4, Bebe Rexha and David Guetta, Sad Girls. At 3, Another and 54 Ultra, Talk To You. At 2, Hugo, Imal Angel and Ultranate, Moving To The Sun. 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

0: And now people, this experiment has no voice tonight because the loud is too big. Especially on Ibiza, thank you very much. Bye, I love Colombia people.
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